let's get the party started. See you at the bar, you was hardly talking. That's when I knew that your heart was scarring. Friends to lovers need a part to star in. Like, wait, babe, let me

said, I hope everybody likes the blues. 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All right.

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Now we're gonna dip down into the blues. All right, here we go.

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Right now, ladies and gentlemen, I'm going to bring a surprise for you. And, okay, I'm going to show you something better, brother. Right now, ladies and gentlemen, I have a young lady that just started singing the blues. She's been singing all of her life, but she never sang the blues from here. So about 6 weeks ago, I started training. So now she can sing everything. So let's get together and give Miss Audrey Madison a round of applause, huh?

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1: You can make me do anything that you want me to do.
2: Cause right now you got me saying anything you want me to say.